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No, no, they can't take that away from me, the way your smile just beams.